guys know this one? Oh, you know it. Yes. If you know it, then you need to help us out. You sing along with Chester, all right?

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1: 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A lot of people are with us. Can I see the other one up? That's what I'm talking about. Help me out and put them together just like this. You ready? Let's just listen to that. 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

Children, please be quiet, quiet, quiet! Nice. We have special guests for you guys today. Enrique Iglesias y Juan Luis Guerra.

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Oh, you know it. 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If you know it, then you need to help us out. You sing along with Chester, all right?

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People said couldn't make it. We dedicate this to the fans that held

said it never happened. The people said couldn't make it. Dedicate this to the fans that held us.

Ladies and gentlemen, please welcome Black Sabbath featuring Ozzy Osbourne.

song is only dedicated to beautiful people here tonight. It means all of you. Thank you for coming along and making this a great occasion.